0: Francie, let me see your tongue. Uh-huh. Just as I thought. You got it.
1: What, Papa?
0: A bad case of growing up.

0: You just wait. You're going to see major changes in my life. I meet women all the time, all over the place. All you got to do is live in New York and you meet a girl a minute. And I've met some real special ladies recently. Like, right now I'm dating this flight attendant. Cute, original, odd. Oh, and Kathy. You guys never met Kathy, did you? Well, she's the best. I'm talking the best. Oh, and then there's Marta. God, now she is fun. I'm certainly not resisting marriage. I mean it when I say that my life is totally prepared for a gigantic change right now. I am ready to be married.
1: Right. Then why aren't you?
0: Right.
2: Right.

0: Gentlemen, gentlemen, what am I hearing? Say,
1: ice cream.
2: Ice cream, but I don't sing, young man.
0: All right, just talk then. Just down here.
1: Ice cream.
0: Talk slow.
1: Ice cream.
0: You see, singing is only...

0: What would you do to me? Aesthetically. A lift, a tuck, a freeze, a suck, some filler in the chin.
1: Oh, goodness, no.
0: No, really, tell me, Ernest. If you had your way with me, medic.

0: I told you, Ernest doesn't really do that.
1: But she's a friend. Tuesday's doable.
2: Doable, huh? So tell me, Ernest, how much have you seen of me cinematically?
3: The roms, the coms, the rom-coms, the dramas, the dramadies.
0: The straight-to-DVDs.
2: No, really, Ernest, how often have you watched me?
1: Sporadically.
3: What?
1: I really like the one where you were fighting with the sword.
3: Oh, thrust.
0: That was her first Razzie Award.
2: You know I did all my own stunts. I only injured all of my co-stars once. Now swordplay foreplay's one of my specialties. We need another bottle.

0: This has been so much fun, but oh gosh, look at the time.
1: Oh, please, you don't have anywhere else to be. Our Helen, always worrying. But tell me, Ernest, how's Helen in the sack?
0: Mad.
1: Just curious. I've known this girl for 20 years and never have I ever heard her make a
0: Hey,
1: I'll lighten up. Ernest?
0: We should be heading back.
1: Uh-oh, she's furious. Come on, Hel. You? No, I'm just having fun. Ooh, we've only begun.

0: to me, what you're demanding is unheard of. It's ludicrous. No female artist has this kind of contract. Madonna doesn't have this kind of contract. I'll never get it past the board.
1: Is that right?
0: That's right.
1: Then I'd say you have yourself a problem.
2: I mean, how do you sit down with balls that size?

0: were great, Opel.
1: All we needed now was a gimmick.
0: To make us stand out from the rest.
1: Something to get us noticed.
2: Have you combed your hair?
1: Yes.
2: Have you brushed your teeth?
1: Yes.

And now, Cinderella, I must tell you, all of this magic is very powerful, but it will end at midnight tonight. Now go to the ball. In the name of every girl who has ever wished to go to a ball in a beautiful dress. In the name of every girl who has ever wanted to change the world she lived in.

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1: When you include the original flight, we were on the plane for probably 13 hours.
2: We were on there 15 hours.
3: 20 hours.
4: 28 hours. We were on the plane for over an entire day.

0: of our seats, but not off the plane.
1: You never think about it, but airplane doors are 20 feet in the air.
2: And even if you survived the jump, they probably would have shot you.
3: You could go up to first class. You could stretch in the aisles.
4: They had three seats on each side. There was only one aisle in the middle.
5: Everyone knew every inch of that plane.
6: Our flight was full. There were children sleeping on the floor.
7: We had no way to get information.
8: This is before most people had mobile phones. And only a few.

0: on our plane, we asked the flight attendant.
1: But the captain says not to say too much, and that's when rumors start flying. There was an accident.
2: An accident?
3: The U.S. airspace is closed.
4: For the first time in history.
5: Why won't she tell us what happened?
3: The helicopter crashed in Pennsylvania.
1: The helicopter crashed in Pennsylvania.
6: Ma'am, I need a light.
7: Calm down.

0: the Grey Goose.
1: Kevin and I were kind of hiding it
0: because we didn't want to share it. Anyway, this woman, this hot mess behind us, kept completely freaking out.
2: I don't understand why they can't let us off. I mean, just to stretch our legs? I mean, really? I need to get some air. Oh my God, I need to get off this plane.
0: And my boyfriend Kevin, we're both named Kevin. It was cute for a while. Anyway, Kevin was not dealing with it well.
1: I'm going to kill her.
2: Excuse me? I would like to get off the plane. I am claustrophobic.
1: Excuse me, would you like some Xanax? Because you are freaking out, and it is freaking me out, and we are all freaking out.

0: kids keep telling us nothing's wrong. But I've got kids, and I've got grandkids. I know when someone's hiding something. And when parents need their kids to stop asking questions, they start playing movies.
1: We ran through every movie we had. Legally Blonde, Dr. Dolittle 2, and Top

0: Do you mind if I sit here? I need to get some work done. And there's some drunk people at the back of the plane singing at the top of their lungs.
1: No, of course. I'm Diane.
0: Nick, how you doing?
1: I'm worried about someone. He was flying today. I just wish there was some way to tell him where I am.
0: Newfoundland. Oh, no, you know that. You just can't tell him. Right. I'm hoping you're one of those people who laughs when English people say awkward things.
1: I just wish we knew what was happening.
2: What's happening?
1: What's happening?
0: Somewhere in between
1: your life
0: and your work.
1: When

0: I'm up in the cockpit with some of the other passengers when the pilot puts the radio on over the intercom and the whole plane goes silent when the president gives his speech.
1: I asked the American people to join me in saying a thanks for all the folks who've been fighting hard to rescue our fellow citizens and to join me in saying a prayer for the victims and their families. The resolve of our great nation is being tested, but make no mistake, we will show the world that we will pass this test. God bless.
2: You got through to the airline. Tom, I'm okay. Tell me what's happening out there. How bad is it? Tell me everything. Tom, who was in the air? No, no, I wouldn't have known them. No, no one on that airline. Charles, are you sure?

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0: Oh, Jamie, it's so good to see you. 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
1: Husband? I didn't exactly mind getting you permission to marry.
0: And just how was I supposed to ask you?

0: This is my wife. Dinna you dare call her a Sassenach.
1: But you call me that all the time.
0: Aye. Well, that's different.
1: Ian, how did you and I get mixed up with this lot?
2: I really dinna ken, lass. Mind you, the Frasers are nae the only clan with faults. The Grahams are stupid, Mackenzies are sly. Campbells deceive as a rule. But one thing about Frasers is they seldom lie. Just a pity they're stubborn as a mule.
0: Stubborn?
3: Nonsense!
2: So you don't think you're stubborn?
1: Now there's a surprise.
2: Well, go on and prove it.

0: that together there always is bother. It's hard to accept they are sister and brother.
1: But think how they'd be if they didn't like each other.
0: Why did I marry a Fraser?
2: Jamie, you are happy that I married Ian.
3: Oh aye, Ian's a grand lad.
2: I'm so pleased that you approve.
3: Aye. Just a pity you had me sought my consent first.
2: Jamie!
0: Claire, why did we choose them?
1: Perhaps we're insane.
0: They're awkward.
1: And sulky.
0: Bad-tempered.
1: And vain.
3: Vain?
1: Yet you strut about there like a Highland John Wayne. Why did I marry a Fraser?
3: So, what do you think of Claire?
2: She seems refined and witty and clever and...
3: You mean all the things I'm made?
2: Jamie, you said it.
0: As I sit at their table
1: and drink from their cup,
0: I'll try to work out how I've ended up shackled for life to a shrew.
1: And a pup.
0: Why did I marry a Fraser? Why did we marry a Fraser?
4: Who's John Wayne?

There was once another nation who thought they were number one, surrounded by enemies, so they built a great wall. Stopped trading, tried to hold back the future. China ruined itself for 100 years, but you don't have to. You seek your happiness in shops or at the mall. You fill your emptiness with

0: Road. 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
1: It was an ancient trading route that brought the riches of China to the West.
2: What's that got to do with today?
1: It's time to build a new road, one that connects the whole world.

0: countries?
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0: Ever since the ballot box chose your new president, they're all coming our way.
2: So is it already too late for us?
1: How can we prove we deserve to be part of the future?

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1: Und it is my order as head waiter of the Harmonia Gardens that our usual lightning service will be twice as lightning as ever. 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

0: NBC presents Sing Along with Mitch, starring me, Mitch Miller, and the Sing Along Gang. 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
0: Michel is 53. He is an investment banker, very handsome, charming, wealthy. The house we live in overlooks Parc Monceau.
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0: When I am not making a film, I usually get up around 7:30, have breakfast with Michel, then walk, if the weather is good, to the studio Vacher in Place Clichy, where I take a dance class. 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
1: Teacher!
0: Wake up! 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My God, AIDS is decimating us right now. We cannot hide in the closet anymore.
2: She's Miss Sugar.
0: People think we have it coming.
1: You're Miss Sugar.
0: Miss Sugar?
1: Yeah, crazy. 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
1: What?
0: Oh, Melody Ann. My beautiful Melody Ann.
1: Hard not to think of the gals left in port.
0: She was my only. See, it's hard where I come from. The land is hard. The people are hard. 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

0: Do you know why they call royalty blue bloods? 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Remember that, Valentine, meet Molina, the resident queen. 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
1: Pourquoi you hold the key to my art?

0: 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But are you king? 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

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From now on, these eyes will not be blinded by the lights. 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

0: Did you hear what he said?
1: Just you wait for Fizz Ed.
2: What's Fizz Ed?
0: Physical education.
2: My mummy says I'm a miracle.
3: My daddy said I would be the teacher's pet. School is really fun, according to my mum.
2: That is, I would learn the alphabet.
0: The alphabet? You

0: Schadenfreude, huh? What's that, some kind of Nazi word?
1: Yup, it's German for happiness at the misfortune of others.
0: Happiness at the misfortune of others. 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
1: She'll never forget that first day of spring.
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1: She joined to elope.
2: But her two left feet
3: destroyed every hope.
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0: Weißt du, welchen Titel wir suchen? Dann finde diesen nun in unserer Datenbank und wähle den Button Mein Tipp für das Songquiz. 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
1: My stomach clock just went off. 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Here I lie, a withering, hollow shell of a dog. And there sits my supper dish, empty. But that's all right. He'll remember. When no furry friend comes to greet him after school, then he'll remember and he'll rush out here to the doghouse, but it'll be too late. There'll be nothing left but the dried carcass of the former friend who used to love to run and play so happily with him. Nothing but the bleached puppy bones.
2: Hey, Snoopy, are you asleep or something? I've been standing here a whole minute with your supper.
1: Supper time? Supper time? Behold the brimming bowl of meat and meal, which is brought forth to ease our hunger. Behold the flowing flagon, moist and sweet, which has been sent to slake our thirst.
2: Okay, there's no need for a big production. 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

0: me something to chew. 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
1: Now cut that out! 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
2: So what's wrong with making mealtime a joyous occasion?

0: Okay, time for bed.
1: But no time for more magic, please and thank you.
0: Anna, you know I'm not supposed to even be doing this.
1: But your magic is the most beautiful, wonderful, perfectful thing in the whole wide world.
0: Do you really think so?
1: Yes, so do it, please, before I burst from inside to outside.
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0: Cher citoyen indé, à l'ombre de la guillotine, qu'est-ce que tu espérais? 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
1: Amelia, you dropped this.
2: What did I tell you about keeping that in your pocket? We can't lose it, Amelia.
1: What is it?
2: Our mother left this in the baskets that she placed outside of Figaro's traveling show tent when we were infants.
1: My mother disappeared when I was young. I know what it's like to be lost, too.
2: Gianni, read it. Please?
1: I haven't had it in a while.
2: Sienna doesn't want to be bored with this.
1: I would love to hear what your mother wrote.
2: All right. To the people of the circus tent, I leave you my babies, who deserve a life that I could never give. Please tell them that their mother did this because her love was true. And she hopes their life is filled with something truly new. I miss them.
1: I miss them too.
2: You see, Sienna. Mother never knew me. Mother never said goodbye. All I ever wanted

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1: Bernadette, after you're married, get Tito out of the business. He'll put up a fight, but you're as tough as he is. Your father won't care. I'll make sure. But you get him out of the business, because this is no life. And you, honey, I just want you safe. 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
1: I promised you a surprise, didn't I? And do you want to know what it's going to be, Rufus?
2: What?
1: A baby.
2: Where's the baby now, Mama?
1: Up in heaven. 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Yes, darling.

0: when a grown man and woman love each other, truly love each other, as Daddy and Mother did. Then they get married, and that's the beginning of a family. It'll happen to you one day before you know it. So I want you to listen very carefully to everything I'm going to tell you, because I think it's time you knew about it.
1: May God bless my people, my uncle, my aunt, my mother, the memory of my good father. 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

0: goddamn good. 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
1: What?
0: Shut your mouth, you get your mom upset.
1: Shush.
0: That's right, you ain't seen nothing yet.
1: Daddy won't say nothing, please. I made a promise to Sonny.
0: Let's go, now.
2: Wait, let's not make any rash decisions.
0: What?
2: Money like that you don't pull from a hat. I mean, $1,200 can buy us a lot.
0: It's

0: Sonny, I would like to talk to you. I want you to take this money back. We can't accept it.
1: No disrespect to you, Lorenzo, but I didn't give it to you. I gave it to your son.
0: That's right, my son. And I'm warning you, stay away from my son.
1: What'd you say?
2: Hey, Lorenzo, you and I should talk. See, I'd like it if you take a walk.
0: Hey, I'm his father and I'll decide. Close your row, wait outside.
2: First of all, don't show me disrespect. Number two, I teach your boy correct. Do the right thing, go to college.
0: Please, Sonny, he don't need your kind of knowledge. The clothes, the cars, the money, the girls, all that power, what's it meant? Now he says that Mickey Mantle wouldn't pay my rent?
1: What the hell's the matter with you? I treat that kid like he's my son.
0: He's not your son.
1: Get him out of here. I wash my hands of you.
3: Where's my money, Dad? What'd Sonny say? Can I have my money?
0: I left it in there.
3: What helped you do that? I worked for it. It was my money.
0: It's dirty money.
3: I want my money.
0: Stop it.
3: I want my money. Give me my money.
0: No.
3: Daddy, why did you hit me? Why? Sonny's right. He's right. The working man's a sucker. He's a sucker.
0: Sonny's wrong.
3: I don't understand, Dad.
0: You will when you get older. I'm sorry I hit you. Just stay away from him, okay?
3: Okay.

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It's far, far away. Behind the moon, beyond the rain. When all the world is a hopeless jumble.

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Now she stops. Now she runs. Will she escape? Will she be caught? With bold determination, the villainous aristocrat, Braxton Prendergast, lurches for her!

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2: Unhand that woman, Kellen!

0: I've been in this room countless times, but I've never really looked at the pictures on the wall before. Ah, yes, the Hebrews. These things, you did them.
1: Sometimes one must do

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2: Move. 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Ah.
1: Six, six.
3: Six to make.
4: Six to make.
2: Now I'm gonna kiss my rabbit's foot and show you ten horns how to hit.
5: Damn!
0: Mmm! Crapped out!
2: I ain't crapped out!
0: Crown's too cockeyed drunk to read them. What do the dice say, Bess?
5: Crapped out!
0: Crown!

0: Geschmack.
1: You told Harpo to beat me?
2: I'm sorry.
1: I love Harpo. God knows I do. But I'll kill him dead before I let him or anybody beat me. All my life, I had to fight. I had to fight my daddy.

0: know.
1: What you gonna do now?
0: My sister's come to get me. I think I need a vacation on up and away from here.
1: Hoppo, your husband. You got to stay with him. I know you love him.

0: but he my husband. So I just talk to my old maker. This life will soon be over. Heaven lasts always.
1: What you ought to do is bash Mr.'s head open and think on heaven later. You can't stay here, girl. Sister!

0: if there was a princess.
1: Was the princess you?
0: And she fell in love.
2: Was it hard to do?
0: It was very easy. Anyone could see that the prince was charming. The only one for me.
1: Was he strong and handsome?
2: Was he big and tall?
0: There's nobody like him. Anywhere at all.
3: Did he say he loved you?
4: Did he steal a kiss?

0: When you start to get confused because of thoughts in your head, don't feel those feelings. Hold them in instead. Turn it off like a light switch. Just go click. It's a cool little Mormon trick. We do it all the time when you're feeling certain feelings that just don't seem right. Treat those pesky feelings like a reading light and turn them off like a light switch. Just go bap. Really, what's so hard about that? Turn it off!
1: Turn it off!
0: When I was young, my dad would treat my mom real bad. Every time the Utah Jazz would lose, he'd start drinking and I'd start thinking, how am I gonna keep my mom from getting abused?

0: Now how do you feel?
1: The same.
0: Then you've only got yourself to blame. You didn't pretend hard enough. Imagine that your brain is made of tiny boxes. Then find the box that's gay and crush it!
1: Okay? No, I'm not having gay thoughts.
2: All right!

0: Melissa, you look so beautiful. You should always wear your hair like this.
1: Mom?
0: Yeah.
1: I just want you to know what's gonna happen tonight.
0: No, can we not spoil this, please? I have worked so hard for tonight. I have a right to enjoy it, too. You are gonna have a wonderful prom like a normal girl. I've made sure of that.
1: What is that supposed to mean?

She splits my senses at the seams. She sends a shiver up my spine. I see her body in my dreams. 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
1: Surely beautiful moms just inspire no screen.
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1: Well, I think I should probably call
0: Wait,
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0: I've barely opened up my little bag of tricks. 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
1: Oh, this nightmare sees no ending. 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
0: But I spend a little time and maybe go baroque. 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
1: Okie dokie.
0: This was just a little sample.

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0: It's not very fair to point at me and call me nasty names, 'cause there's nothing really bad in Aladdin. 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
1: Aladdin!
0: When I do anything that I shouldn't do, I hear a little voice say,
1: Aladdin!
0: In my head, so I do something else instead. On and on goes that little voice. I'd like to be more wicked, but I haven't any choice. On and on, making me so good. 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And then I wouldn't hear a voice say,
1: Aladdin!
0: I would be fancy free. 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

0: know. The magic word, the magic word. 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You can do anything if you know the magic word. You can be what you want to be, see what you want to see. You can go where you want to go. All you need to know is how to find the magic word, the magic word, the magic word. You can do anything if you know the magic word.
1: I just can't think where that boy's got to. Of course, he's always forgetting things. He's probably forgotten where he lives. Now, I never forget anything.
2: That's a good one.
1: Now, now. Hello. I wonder why there's a knot in my handkerchief. I know. If something slips your memory, never get upset. Tie a little knot in your pigtail, then you won't forget. Making knots in handkerchiefs, that's of no avail. Tie a little knot in your pigtail, I've never known it fail. How does an elephant keep so much in mind? He's got a pigtail at the front as well as one behind. Don't wait any longer now, try my little plan. Tie a little knot in your pigtail, you'll be a memory man. You see what I mean? Now, I suppose you've all tied knots in your pigtails, haven't you?
3: Yes, I have.
1: Well, now, what about singing this song with me, eh?
3: Yes, please.
1: Well, now, we'll all have to wait for the four pom-poms.

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1: Well, you see, he's got a pigtail at the front as well as one behind. Don't wait any longer now. Try my little plan.

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1: Doesn't sound very nice.
0: It isn't. Take a look at everyone here. Manipulation, that's what they do. I stretch limbs and they stretch the truth. Manipulation.
1: Never fancied Russia much.
2: Russia is beautiful and home of greatest social experiment in history.
1: Wouldn't suit me at all.
2: So important to make friends, Russia and West. Otherwise...
1: What did you mean about manipulation?
0: You've heard of the Kray twins?
1: Sort of.
0: Well, there they are. Two of the most powerful men in London.
1: But what do they do?
0: They're gangsters. They have the police and the politicians in their pocket. Even Harold Macmillan, did he but know it?
1: Who?
0: Harold Macmillan, dear. The Prime Minister.

Rackman's his name. Owns 2/3 of Notting Hill Gate. He's the king of bedsitter land. Manipulation. I only try to manipulate bodies. I try to put people together and rescue them. I don't approve of exploiting the vulnerable, lining your pockets from

No one would have believed, in the last years of the 19th century, that human affairs were being watched by intelligences which inhabited the timeless worlds of space. No one could have dreamed we were being scrutinized, as someone with a microscope studies creatures that swarm and multiply in a drop of water. Few men even considered the possibility of life on other planets. And yet, across the gulf of space, minds immeasurably superior to ours regarded this Earth with envious eyes. And slowly and surely, they drew their plans against us.

At midnight on the 12th of August, a huge mass of luminous gas erupted from Mars and sped towards Earth. I made contact with Ogilvy, the astronomer, and we hurried to his observatory. Across 200 million miles of void, invisibly hurtling towards us, came the first of the missiles that were to bring so much calamity to Earth. As we watched, there was another jet of gas. It was another missile starting on its way.

That's how it was for the next 10 nights. A flare spurting out from Mars, bright green, drawing a green mist behind it. A beautiful, but somehow disturbing sight. Ogilvy assured me we were in no danger. Perhaps a huge volcanic explosion was in progress. But he was convinced there could be no living thing on that remote, forbidden.

Then came the night the first missile approached Earth. Hundreds saw it, but thought it was an ordinary falling star. Some say it traveled with a hissing sound. Some that it landed with a green flash. However, next day there was a huge crater in the middle of Horsell Common, and Ogilvy came to examine what lay there. A cylinder, 30 yards across, glowing hot, and with faint sounds of movement coming from within. Suddenly the top began moving, rotating, unscrewing, and Ogilvy feared there was a man inside trying to escape. He rushed to the cylinder, but the intense heat stopped him before he could burn himself on the still glowing metal.

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1: And now, ladies and gentlemen, the moment you have long awaited. La Cage aux Folles proudly presents the greatest star on the Riviera, the one, the only, Zaza.
2: Bonsoir, bonsoir, good evening, one and all. Are you having fun?
3: Yeah!
2: Well, give me a moment, I'm just getting started. Here at La Cage.

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0: Here at La Cage, we live life, how shall I put it?
1: On an angle. 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
1: 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I better step it up and fight the heat. 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
2: Abuela, my fridge broke. 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
3: Ay, Dios. 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One can of condensed milk.
2: Nice. Oh, hey, your lottery ticket.
3: Paciencia y fe.
1: That was abuela. 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This corner is her escuela now. You probably thinking, I'm up Schitt's Creek.
4: I never been north of 96th Street.
1: Well, you must take the A train. Even farther than Harlem to northern Manhattan and maintain. Get off at 181st and take the escalator. I hope you're right in.

0: how do you like your new job, Miss LaRue?
1: It's a big fat nothing. I thought you were going to help me become a big businesswoman like Helena Rubinstein or Betty Crocker. So what happens? I'm stuck in the goddamn stenographic pool with nobody to fish me the hell out.
2: Very attractive girl, Miss LaRue.
0: Huh? Oh, I guess so. I was just trying to make her feel at home. She seems to be a rather shy person.
2: Yes, well, you go ahead, JB. I'm meeting Mother for dinner. She loves having dinner with me. I tell her everything that happens all day at the office.

0: Dismissed.
1: General Fay? We wanted to know. You were on the voyage to Crearic Island. We've heard the rumors. Could you tell us about the princess you saw?
0: Of course.

0: I turned 13, my parents split up, and I went from the greatest city on earth to a place I never thought I'd call home.
1: Day into day into day.
2: I turned 13 and I kissed a boy, more than once.
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1: And I'm a little bit braver, a little bit broader, a little bit brighter, a little bit.
6: I turned 13 and I had to have spinal cord surgery. God, that sucked.
1: Day, turns to day, turns to day.
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0: take you back to biblical times, 1823. 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
1: You mean the Mormon prophet Joseph Smith?
0: That's right, that young man spoke to God.
1: He spoke to God?
0: And God said, Joe, people really need to know that the Bible isn't two parts. There's a part three to the Bible, Joe. And I, God, have anointed you to dig up this part three that is buried by a tree on the hill in your backyard.
1: Wow, God says go to your backyard and start...

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They're only for you to see. Even if people ask you to show the plates to them, don't. Just copy them onto normal paper. Even though this might make them question if the plates are real or not.

0: ticket in every home.
1: Wow, so the Bible is actually a trilogy, and the Book of Mormon is Return of the Jedi? I'm interested.
2: Now, many people didn't believe the prophet Joseph Smith.

0: God, why are you letting me die? Without having me show people the plates, they'll have no proof I was telling the truth or not. They'll have to believe it just 'cause. Oh, I guess that's kind of what you were going for.
1: The prophet Joseph Smith died for what he believed in. But his followers, they kept heading west. And Brigham Young led them to paradise, a sparkling land in Utah they called Salt Lake City. And there, the Mormons multiplied and made big Mormon families, generation to generation, until finally, they made me. And now it's my

0: I never figured you for a place like this.
1: I'll get you someone else.
0: Stay. You're paid for.
1: Beatings cost extra.
0: Not exactly the movies, is it?
1: We get to do our share of acting. There was no way back for us after what happened. There was no way forward. I could have stayed if you hadn't forgiven me. It was too much. Having you take all the punishment.
0: Looks to me like we're about even. Bobby.
1: Please.
0: I try to tell myself

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1: As for me, I'm about to heave.
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0: That's not the life for me, Grimsby. There it is again.
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3: Well, why didn't you say so? 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

0: It's 1665, and V. Marie is perfumed with a distinct odor. Stale tobacco, dry beer, and just a soupçon of flatulence. Men. A ship docks in the harbor that sends the now 200 women of our city running down to greet it, led by de Maisonneuve, who makes sensuous S's over his head with a crimson strip of fabric I did not know he possessed. A royal battalion of soldiers has arrived to rid us of the Iroquois by penetrating their ranks. I fear that's not all they're looking to penetrate. The women of our congregation are given a private room in the fort. The soldiers sleep next door. Now, I am not so unsophisticated as not to know what to anticipate. I barricade the door with everything I can find and sleep against it on a sack of flour, fully dressed. Banging on the door, a soldier yells, "Mon pays, ouvrez-nous votre porte!" My countrywoman, let us through your door. The play on words is despicable, yet oddly well-crafted. A group of them push through the door. I hold up my crucifix, yelling, "My body is the body of Christ. If you lay on me, you lay on him." That scares them away. It's clear we need a bigger church. Tall enough to cast a shadow over the city, reminding all that V. Marie is a religious community, a place where women are not only free, but safe, a place we can all call home. Gold bullion promises funds, and so the labor begins.
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1: 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I done washed the clothes.
2: Please call me Rose.
1: I put up the shrimps. I washed the floor upstairs. I dusted the World Book Encyclopedia. I ironed the linens.
2: And please take some cabbage home to your kids.
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2: Hey, you! You, what are you doing? That cake's in the competition. These are WI cakes. They're not meant to be eaten. Oh, God, can you believe that?
3: Do you think some girls get born like that?
2: Honestly, girls these days
3: completely bypass all their teens.
2: Permanently act like five-year-olds.
3: They just turn up at 62.
2: And God knows what she's wearing.
3: In denim things that aren't quite jeans.
2: Danny! Danny!
4: Oh, my God, I am in. I'm in. I am being groomed, mate. I'm being groomed. It can only mean one thing when an older woman puts her arm around you and starts talking about courgettes. Girls, let me tell you, Dan, medically recognised fact, just when men's sex drive goes, women's drives get re-tarmacked. So, holy shit, man, if older girls offer, say yes, experience counts for a lot. Before you go out on a yacht, take some trips on a tugboat.
5: Tomo, just... 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And out with the two of us, you're not the only...

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1: I can't do this!
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1: No. I do. 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
0: Okay. 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
2: Yo, he knows. 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
0: You used to love it, and I used to love singing.

0: coming back to you. 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Some people search for a... Damn, what is it?
1: Fountain.
0: Fountain. I knew you knew it. The promise is forever.
1: Oh my God, young.
0: Young.